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3: 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From that Māori world I've received an incredible amount of nourishment and support. And when you think about it, that's actually quite extraordinary.

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0: 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I want to talk about an opportunity for our whānau over in Kaikohe. Doing touch expressions of interests are open. E ara e te whānau, summer research scholarships are available for Ngāti Manu whānau. I also want to share that Taiao Marae is having a future planning hui around climate change. 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Ko te waiata e whai ake nei, he waiata na Chase Woods, hiwa.
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0: 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E te whānau, come and help shape the future of our hapu in a changing climate. Come join the kōrero about our climate adaptation needs and aspirations, wānanga the purpose of our plan, identify mai o tāpono that will guide us and begin forming a working group to lead this important kaupapa. He karere, he hui, he karanga tēnei ki te uri o tai, join us in shaping our hapu taiao framework strategy and climate adaptation plan. Sunday the 26th of July, 10 a.m. to 2 p.m. M Tai Ao Marae e te whānau, whakapā mai sarah.perry 001@gmail.com if you have any queries. If there is interest to join online whānau, a team link will be arranged. Ko te waiata e whaiake nei, he waiata nā Georgia Lines, te aroha mou.
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Kia ora e te whānau, Ngāti Manu are excited to have three summer research scholarships available for third year undergraduate students who whakapapa to Ngāti Manu or the North. You will work on small research projects with Heritage New Zealand up here I te kāinga. Please contact Crucial Wātene to apply and for any questions, kwatene@gmail.com. Aira whānau, this is an opportunity for our whānau to complete small research projects with Heritage New Zealand. Ideally, you will be in your third year of undergraduate study, whakapapatu Ngāti Manu or the North, and have good grades. If you would like to ask for more information, whānau, kwatene@gmail.com is your go. For more information, you can also head to your pukemata into your search bar, e ai kia Ngāti Manu, our page. Ko te waiata e whaiake nei, he waiata nā rei, hine mānea.

0: Te reo o te raki tau tuku FM. Ko te wai atamu tuake, he wai atana e waka, e kura. The time now to join the Māori role is right now. If you want to, will you answer the call? With the general election coming up, time is running out to join the Māori role. The cut-off date to switch roles is August the 6th, e te whānau, and the cut-off date to enrol is October 6th. Enrol or switch today and help shape a future led by Māori values. Talk to your whānau and make sure they're enrolled too. For more information, you can head to maorirollcall.co.nz. Also, you can head to your pukemata into your search bar, whānau ora, for a little bit of tips and guidance to enrol onto the Māori role. Ko te waiata e whai ake nei, he waiata nā Amber Holly Mautonu.
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0: 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E te whānau, Expressions of Interest for Kaikohe Touch 2026 is up and ready. Open mixed, social mixed, men's, women's module starting in October. Aye, the countdown to October is on. We are locking in grades for the upcoming Touch Kaikohe module, and we want to hear from you. This season, we are extending the module into the new year to give our players more game time and drive player development across the Mid-North. Grades we are targeting e te whānau, seniors, men's, women's and mixed. Whether you have a full team ready or want to register ahead of time, let us know where the interest is. Let's get the Mid-North moving, whānau. Tag your teammates, share the word and let's make this season massive. This post can be found in the Kaikohe District's community pages. This has been posted by Kōmene Marino e te whānau, no konei as well. Engari, if you want more information, that is where you will find it, Kaikohe Districts and Community page. Ko te waiata e wai ake nei, he waiata nā Mikey Dam featuring Towers and Jackson Owens, ai e ko.
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0: Ko te wai atamutuake, he wai atana Origin Roots Aotearoa u Kaipō. 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Your host here for the Drive Time Hour from 3 to 4, counting down the top 5 waiata Māori no Te Reo Irirangi o Te Āti Awatoa FM. It is nearly time for me to go. Nearly the end of the show, tēnei takumihi whakamutu ki a koutou. I've enjoyed my time here with you I tēnei rā, and I hope you've enjoyed your time with me. I'll be back on Monday, counting down the top 5 waiata Māori no Ngā Reo Irirangi o Aotearoa. But until then, kia pai tō aihahi, kia pai tō pō. Hope you have a great weekend with your tamariki, trying to get them settled into a routine, back and ready for kura next week. Until then, ko te weata e whai ake nei, he weata nā māre, nāna kia.
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1: 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There stands whakarongorua. There it listens to the western and eastern tides. The male tide of the west, the female tide of the east. To the great whirlpool beyond Māpuna are the brash tides of Piko Piko Ifiti.
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1: Coming home clean. 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Drug and alcohol stupor, turning a corner, being confused by ngaro wahine o papa. I felt it in a closed fit, a boot to the head. Through all the disconnect, we find our place. She loved my father. She saved my life, put me on a train. A packed lunch and $20, her sister's phone number. My aunt, she saw me a year later. 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I'm holding a job down, have to be clean. I have my own puti, enough to pay my bus fares from Auckland home to Wānanga. 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I glimpsed his true self. From time to time, he couldn't, and then he wouldn't.
0: Rota Rota, a Wikitoria Makia.
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1: Girl power. First stop, Ripco in town to buy strops to keep the load of pipes in place. Annie backs the truck in from across the road to pick up a trailer. Dad would be proud. From the hire centre, sussed out and paid for yesterday. Then it's to Maiko's on the main street for plumbing supplies. The two girls there are great. They retrieve a copy of the sale from their records. Mine I've left at home. No boys around with hacksaw blades and measuring tapes. They cut the pipes. Teamwork without the talk. Into the back of the truck goes the coil. I'm entertaining Punny and Louie just as well. It's still morning. It's still cool amongst the pipes. Louie finds this all pretty fascinating. I'm on the lookout for cars as well. Over the hill and around the bend to Herikino, on to Broadwood. A stop for lunch in Mangamuka, a chance to stretch the legs and fill the puku with Nanny Liza's fish and chips. A three-generation carry-all now, my moko will recall how fun it was we made from small.
0: Rota Rota, la Wikitoria Machia.

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1: 카우투 Loop that begins at the foothills of Teramoroa, around the corners of my mind to meet at Whirinaki, passes Oharotu to the left. Gorse Puti Puti, its blanket of yellow, feeds the eye. Slant of light casts a beam, the beautiful and the bold. Tamanui Tera keeps out winter's cold. At her home, Korari Stalk dances in the wind. Tui sips the nectar, his white breast sparkling. Glass paned doors open onto the deck. Mama Spider in the corner weaves her web, her baby's home, amongst exposed rafters of Makakapa. My friend Diane sits in her chair I've come to visit as I've done through the years. Let's not divide your coat for three pieces of silver. She throws me a wrap to keep me warm, take it with you when you go. There is no better time. While I wipe away the tears that I hope she cannot see, the choke in my throat that this matters so much to me. She is so strong, so sure, we be joy one of the other, life well lived amongst community. My heart is warm, filled with many memories, the sun to shine on you and I. Richness of a tanical weave laid before us. Life is love and love is life, in its whipped and warp, there is your sting. O death, a pause, a resting place along the way.
0: Hinga, kautsu hinga, he kupu korero. 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
6: Mata, with Mihinga Rangi Forbes, an in-depth podcast where newsmakers and Māori commentators unpack the latest political issues impacting Aotearoa. In Season 3, Episode 10, Chris Hipkins, a blue budget that's firmly in the red for women and Māori. Chris Hipkins discusses the impact of the budget on Māori and how Labour plans to win back its voters.

0: Maria I tēnei wiki, ai rānei I rania te kai. Welcome to Mata with me, Mihi Ngārangi Forbes, brought to you by Te Māngai Pāho and Irirangi Te Motu, New Zealand on air. Nicola Willis has called it the no BS budget. Targeted funding is largely out and an austere form of universalism is apparently in. But at whose expense? $12.8 billion gone from pay equity and millions more from programs aiming to close the gap between Māori and other New Zealanders. So what then would a Labour-led government do differently? Hei whakautu I tēnei urupaunamu, kua tatū mai nei te kaiarahi o te rō pūreipa, a Chris Hipkins. Nau mai, haere mai. Chris, what does this budget mean for Māori?
1: Well, tēnā koe. I don't think it's good news for Māori. I don't think it's good news for any New Zealanders. We've got a government now that's trying to turn the clock firmly backwards to some mythical past that was supposed to be perfect. Actually, the reality is it wasn't perfect. We've got to focus on moving the country forward. I think cutting the supports that some of our most vulnerable New Zealanders rely on isn't a way of creating a better future for New Zealanders.
0: Labour claims $750 million has been mainstreamed or removed from targeted Māori initiatives. Willie Jackson says it's a billion over 18 months. The government disagrees with both of those figures. Let's work with your figure, $750 million. How will it impact kaupapa Māori, and which areas will be impacted the most in your view?
1: Well, I think it's going to affect Māori across the board, because even some of the mainstream cuts that they've made are going to disproportionately affect Māori. So if you take 18, 19 year old unemployed Māori, for example, and the government's decision effectively to cut unemployment support for 18 and 19 year olds, we know that there'll be a number of Māori that are supported, that are currently supported through that system, that will lose that support. We know that changes they're making in the health system, for example, are going to affect Māori twice, because they're cutting programs that are specifically designed to deal with the fact that Māori have poorer health outcomes than non-Māori, have lower life expectancy than non-Māori. They're cutting those specific programs, but then overall spending less money on health than is required to keep the system running is also going to disproportionately affect Māori. So I think you can look at it both ways. They're cutting dedicated support for Māori, but then actually the cuts that they're making to supports that all New Zealanders rely on will disproportionately affect Māori as well.
0: Minister for Māori Development Tama Pōtaka would argue that actually there's going to be more money in, say, housing for Māori that is going to benefit Māori. As a leader, what's your strategy to raise Māori outcomes? Do you support targeted Māori funding, or are you an advocate for mainstreaming?
1: Well, I think there's a conversation for us to have about where targeting is appropriate and where universalism is appropriate. So let's take something like vaccination, for example. We previously had a system around vaccination where vaccination was available 50 plus if you're Māori and 60 plus if you are non-Māori. I actually think there's a case for saying it should be 50 plus for everybody. So basically we should take the group most in need and use that as the baseline and make sure that everybody gets access to that. On the other hand, there are going to be some areas in health where a targeted approach is appropriate for Māori.
0: Like bowel screening?
1: Well, bowel screening, see, I mean, I actually think that's probably one where you could also, basically just lower the age for everyone. So I think the government took the wrong approach. Māori were getting bowel screening from 50 and other New Zealanders from 60, and they basically took bowel screening off Māori in order to give it to another 2 years of everybody having access to it, when actually we should have just gone the other way. We should have just said, look, everybody should have access to it from 50. But I think if you look at some of the outreach programs, it might not so much be about eligibility for universal entitlements like vaccination, bowel screening. It might be about the effort we put into reaching some of those hard-to-reach communities. So those by Māori, for Māori approaches do deserve dedicated funding, because they're going to deliver healthcare to Māori in a way that's actually going to reach them.
0: If you are to return to power, would you commit to reversing that $750 million of targeted funding?
1: We've said that we'll set out our alternative budget and our policy priorities before the election. One of the reasons it's hard to do that right now is the government's still got a whole nother budget to go. So we haven't yet got to the bottom of what they've cut in this year's budget, and they've still got another one to go. And so we've got to make sure that what we promise next time around, we've worked through the detail of it. We know that we can afford to do it. We know how much it will cost and so on. And costs can change between now and the next election as well. Some things will get cheaper. Some things will get more expensive.
0: But because you've said 750 million and because Willie Jackson's saying 1 billion, Māori would be expecting something of that kind.
1: Oh, I think Māori can certainly expect to see that, you know, making sure that we're dealing with those issues that have concerned Māori, like, you know, health, poorer health outcomes, poorer educational outcomes, poorer housing outcomes. Will we be targeting those at the next election? Absolutely.
0: Māori Development Minister Tama Potaka has announced $14 million for Māori and Pacific Wardens and Māori Women's Welfare League and $4 million over 4 years for Kōhanga Reo for the ICT support. David Seymour, who is about to become the next Deputy Prime Minister, has said, quote, "There is no such thing as Māori funding. There's funding for New Zealanders." What do you make of that statement?
1: I mean, I think David Seymour and Tama Potaka clearly at loggerheads here. For once, I actually agree with Tama Potaka. I think there is a case for dedicated funding for exactly the sorts of things that you've just mentioned. Having said that, other New Zealanders benefit from that too. So the Māori Wardens, for example, the work they do around community safety benefits all of us, not just Māori. The work we did around vaccination, for example, there's a lot of New Zealanders who'd never visited a marae until they went to get their COVID-19 vaccinations at a marae. So I think it shows that some of the targeted approaches can benefit everybody as well.
0: In 1999, the fifth Labor government introduced Closing the Gaps. It was a program. It came in response to inequities exacerbated by more than a decade of neoliberal policies designed to counteract systemic racism. It was praised by many as a brave move. The opposition attacked it, Winston Peters at the time, calling it social apartheid, and it was later quietly shelved. What will your Closing the Gaps approach be?
1: Well, I mean, it was sort of shelved in the end, but I think we backed away from the fight, you know, for the argument a bit too quickly, because it was sort of reborn in with a different name. I think it was reducing disparities or reducing inequities. You know, it was just relabeled something else, and a lot of that work continued on. I don't think we should have shied away from the argument quite as quickly as we did, because I think there was real justification for a lot of that Closing the Gaps work. Frankly, when all New Zealanders are thriving, we're all going to be better off. And that means that we can't afford to simply say we're willing to settle for Māori having lower life expectancy, poorer health outcomes, poorer educational outcomes. We should be aiming to do something about that. But the one thing I'd say about Closing the Gaps, which I didn't necessarily like, is that it immediately kind of puts a deficit lens over the top of it rather than an opportunity lens.
0: So what is the opportunity? Because Willie Jackson is calling this budget the mother of all anti-Māori budgets. You are going to have a strategy if you want to pull out of it. What is yours?
1: I haven't kind of got the marketing slogans right yet, but I think our focus will be a New Zealand, an Aotearoa New Zealand, where everyone's thriving. And that includes Māori, Pacifica, non-Māori alike. And it does mean addressing a lot of the disparities that continue, in some cases, to, if not get worse, at least they're not getting better.
0: And can you guarantee that whatever the, you know, the kaupapa that's targeting Māori inequities within your new strategy won't disappear when things get tough?
1: Well, look, I've already made it clear. I haven't backed away from a lot of the arguments before the last election that we know were unpopular with New Zealanders. So I think some of the debate around co-governance, for example, and things like that became so polarising. But rather than back away from them, I've actually taken the time to explain what we were doing and why we were doing it. Because I think, you know, and actually, it's not just a Labour thing. There are responsible leaders on the other side of the political aisle who are doing the same. I look at some of the public comments Jenny Shipley has made in the last year or so, and I fully endorse them because she's not willing to shy away from what is a tough debate for New Zealanders. She's showing leadership. I wish the National Party in Parliament today would show the sort of leadership on these issues that Jenny Shipley is showing from outside of Parliament.
0: You talked about Three Waters. It's a good segue. Not long after it was launched, the narrative around it appeared to be hijacked. Critics claimed it was co-governance, that Māori would own all the water and they'd have equal governance power over it. Do you take responsibility for losing control of your story here?
1: Absolutely. I mean, as a government, yes, we do. I think we have to recognise we lost the narrative on water reform. Ultimately, it was actually about affordable water reform. It was about making sure that this massive infrastructure deficit that we've got around water was dealt with in the most cost-effective way. But it also recognised that Māori have fought for a long time to have their rights recognised. And I think the compromise that we tried to reach with water reform, with the Three Waters, as it was then known, was actually trying to recognise something that Māori have fought a long time for.
0: When things go wrong, we usually reflect on them. So Why did you lose the narrative?
1: I don't think we talked about it enough. I don't think we explained what we were doing and why we were doing it. It wasn't radical. It wasn't handing over ownership of water to Māori or any such radical notion. It was saying, actually, Māori have fought for a long time to have their rights in water recognised under the treaty, and they've won that fight. There is legal recognition through the Waitangi Tribunal of that. Let's make sure that's reflected in the way we set up those water entities. It wasn't that radical either. And frankly, I think the fact that Māori were willing to compromise, and support the what was effectively a fairly light touch model around the governance of the water entities, I thought was quite remarkable.
0: Well, I mean, when I look back at that period of time, there were people talking about it. It wasn't Anaya Mahuta. She seemed to be out on her own. What happened to the rest of the Labour leadership? Did you just simply not know how to explain it?
1: Yeah, I sort of inserted myself much more into that debate when I became the Prime Minister, and I don't think that we backed Nanaia up enough. I think leaving a strong Māori woman out there defending that by herself wasn't okay. I think we dropped the ball there and we left her isolated, and I don't think that was right.
2: 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In Season 3, Episode 10, Chris Hipkins, a blue budget that's firmly in the red for women and Māori. Chris Hipkins discusses the impact of the budget on Māori and how Labour plans to win back its voters.
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1: Hāpai a Rātearā Uenuku, ngā pai iri mai i runga o Hukurangi, ko whiri a rā te pai a ko tiriri, te kawa o rahiri. Follow the arc rainbow suspended above Hukurangi, whiri e the taproot of war, the protector of rahiri.
0: Te wā o te reo, your flavour.
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4: Mata, with Mihinga Rangi Forbes, an in-depth podcast where newsmakers and Māori commentators unpack the latest political issues impacting Aotearoa. In Season 3, Episode 10, Chris Hipkins, a blue budget that's firmly in the red for women and Māori. Chris Hipkins discusses the impact of the budget on Māori and how Labour plans to win back its voters.
5: Going forward, how are you going to protect, well, how are you going to lead those kōrero around the treaty and the policies that you're going to be rolling out?
6: I think we've got to focus the country on the things that unite us. You know, moving forward together means finding common ground. It doesn't mean agreeing and it doesn't mean being the same. You know, we can respect each other's differences. So when you're dealing with Māori and non-Māori, there are some non-Māori who are going to feel very comfortable in the Māori world, and there are others for whom it will be very new. That's okay. We can create space for all of that when we look to find common ground. We look to find the things that bring us together. People like Winston Peters, David Seymour, even Christopher Luxon, they're looking for wedges. They're looking for the things that separate us. We've got to look for the things that bring us together. Because
5: they also command a platform and they get the airtime. So what is your government going to do if you were to return to power to make sure that you keep on top of the narrative?
6: Not stoop to that level. I think that's one I think that's one of the key lessons for all of us, is not to stoop to that level. You know, I think and here's a good example. I was speaking to someone the other day who had been in the United States during the last presidential election campaign, speaking to someone who was about to vote for Donald Trump, and they basically said that they didn't really agree with Donald Trump, but they were voting for him all the same. And they said, and so they were questioned on why, and they said, well, how can I vote for the Democrats when they call me a racist, they call me a redneck, they call me all of these names? How could I vote for people who are calling me those things? And I think that's a pitfall, that's a trap we've got to avoid here. Mm-hmm. I think we're throwing labels around and getting people's backs up. So not the way that you have constructive conversations. Actually, there are New Zealanders who are open to changing their mind on things if we can find a space for civilised conversation.
5: In the war on the woke, whose side are you on?
6: Oh, look, I'm for an inclusive New Zealand.
5: Are you woke?
6: You can call me whatever you like. It's a label that I just don't think has value.
5: But it's an argument that's been imported into Aotearoa.
6: That's right.
5: And we're living it. So how do you beat it?
6: I don't think you beat imported culture wars by fighting a culture war of your own. I think you beat it by focusing on the things that bring us

0: together. You know, I want New Zealand to be a place where people can be who they are. And, you know, I just think, what's so threatening about that? Why do we need to sit in judgment on our fellow New Zealanders all of the time? People can live the lives that they choose to live.
1: Back to the budget for a second. Yeah. The opposition leader traditionally opposes the budget, but did the budget get anything right?
0: No, I don't think so. I mean, the investment boost, fine, you know, open to the idea that, you know, yes, we should do things that encourage investment in New Zealand, particularly investment by New Zealand businesses in growing New Zealand business. I don't know whether they've got the settings for that right yet. So there's, there's some speculation from economists that it might end up costing way more because they might have, you know, the lack of any controls over it might cause a problem. But the concept, totally open to. But beyond that, it's difficult to see much that I'd agree with.
1: On Q&A, Finance Minister Nicola Willis was asked about the poverty targets, which they aren't forecast to meet. Will you commit to improving the three child poverty targets?
0: Yes, absolutely. But I think in terms of the cost of different initiatives in the budget, one of the things that we're often focused on is just the upfront cost, not the long-term benefits. So some of the budget investments that we can make now produce a longer-term benefit. So you're spending money now, but you're saving money in the longer term. Money spent now on keeping kids out of prison in the long term, for example, saves the country money. So, you know, investing in those early intervention programs that make sure kids actually have a better future, that's going to save the country money in the longer term. So I think we do have to look. So, you know, the current government talk about social investment, you know, spend a dollar now, save $7 further into the future. But the reverse also applies. Cut $1 of spending now, you can incur $7 of cost further into the future. And unfortunately, this year's budget does a lot of that. It basically cuts money now, which is going to mean things get more expensive for us because we'll be mopping up the consequences of those cuts longer term.
1: Faced with the same set of circumstances as Nicola Willis, what would a Labour-led government have done?
0: Well, you know, we would have made different choices. I wouldn't have funded big tax cuts for landlords, for tobacco companies, for multinational companies like Google and Facebook, who are going to get, you know, half a billion dollars of this year's budget.
1: So will those go?
0: Well, we'll set that out before the next election. But you're asking me about what choices we would have made if we were writing the budget this year, and those would have been different choices. But there's still 18 months to go. Government's still got another budget to go. But we'll be clear before the election exactly what we're promising. But we would have made different choices to this government.
1: And if you are to return $1 billion back to targeted Māori and other kaupapa like that, how would you pay for that? I mean, even Treasury believes that we should be borrowing more to spend on infrastructure in particular. Are you open to that idea?
0: Again, we'll set all that out before the election, but what are the broad kind of economic goals we'll be aiming for? We do need to aim to get the books back into balance so that we're not continuing to spend more than we're earning as a government. But there is a case for borrowing in areas like infrastructure because you're borrowing for things that over the time add value to the country. And I think the problem is Nicola Willis at the moment is borrowing record amounts to basically because she can't make the budget balance. That's not sustainable. But borrowing to invest in roads, schools, hospitals, you know, the infrastructure, the sorts of investments that we're going to rely on in the future, that is justified.
1: If you're not an economist and listening to you and then listening to Nicola Willis, who says that they inherited an awful economic mess, it's quite difficult to understand, like everyone's throwing the blame at each other. Where do you find the middle ground?
0: Well,
1: how do you explain that to voters?
0: Well, first of all, the economy and the government finances, they're not like a household budget, despite Nicola Willis trying to tell you that they are. Actually, everything's gotten worse under this government. So,
1: well, let's put it this way. Did you leave a mess?
0: No, absolutely not. So, yes, we were going through a difficult period with a spike in inflation internationally and the shock that was causing around the world. But New Zealand was not alone in that. And we were very well positioned to bounce back. So we would have been back in surplus by 2027. Nicola Willis has now pushed that out to 2029 at the earliest. We were going to get borrowing under control earlier than she has. That's all been pushed out. So ultimately, the choices this government's made has made the situation worse. We were poised for recovery at the election. It was a tough time, though. Let's be clear about that. It was a very tough time. But unfortunately, this government have delayed any signs of economic recovery.
1: I have to jump into this issue. Women are wild across the country at the 12.8 billion saved in the budget from equity claims. You have not committed to reversing the 33 claims. Why not?
0: No, I have. I've absolutely said that we will reverse the law changes that the government have made. What I can't do at this point is say exactly how much that's going to cost, because we've got to get into where that $12 billion figure came from and what that's made up of. Mm. And of course, it will change between now and the next election as well. So we will set that out in our fiscal plan, how much it will cost to reverse the changes. But we will reverse the changes.
1: If it is $12.8 billion, as Nicola Willis says, is she right then? Did it blow out? Has it got out of control?
0: Well, we don't know, because the government haven't released a breakdown of that $12 billion. And I think it's time that they did, so that people can see exactly what that's based on. It is a big number, but we need to understand exactly what's driven that number. My view is that women in New Zealand shouldn't be told you have to accept being paid less than men simply because it's too expensive to fix the problem.
1: You have never led a coalition negotiations. You've led a government, but you may need to get into negotiations. Where do you see your synergies with the Greens and Te Pāti Māori?
0: We have a lot of values in common. I think, you know, we also believe, all three of those parties, I think, believe in a more inclusive New Zealand, a more community-focused New Zealand, one where we recognise that our collective interests are as strong as our individual interests. So I think we have a common set of values in that regard. We do have some pretty pronounced differences, though. Some of the Māori Party's policies just recently, for example, I think will be far too much for most New Zealanders, and, you know, we'll be clear about which ones we simply won't entertain, and we will be clear about that. I think that probably the big difference is we have to recognise under MMP we need to work together. But unlike Christopher Luxon, I don't think that means that you need to let Winston Peters, David Seymour, the smaller parties get a smaller share of the vote, call all of the shots. I think they've been allowed to get away with far too much under this government.
1: So the Greens and Te Pāti Māori, if you were to go into a coalition, would you would have a lot more power?
0: I think the Greens and Te Pāti Māori, if we were working with them, would have a share of influence that was proportionate to how much vote and how much a share of the vote they get from the New Zealand public. I think that's what people expect under MMP.
1: The reason I'm only talking about the Greens and Te Pāti Māori is because Winston Peters has ruled out ever being in a coalition with Labour if you're the leader. What do you make of that? Does that narrow your options?
0: I think the country's sick of being held to ransom by Winston Peters and David Seymour, quite frankly. But what it does make it very clear is if you're voting for Winston Peters and for New Zealand First, you're voting for Christopher Luxon and David Seymour and that coalition of chaos to continue. And that means you're voting for things like more asset sales, cuts to New Zealand superannuation, all of the things that National have been very clear that they're campaigning on at the next election. If you vote for Winston Peters and New Zealand First, that's what you're voting for.
1: You mentioned Te Pāti Māori and some of their policies earlier. You've spoken out about their punishment dished out to them over the haka in Parliament. They chose not to appear before the Privileges Committee, and the two co-leaders didn't turn up for the budget debate. What do you make of that?
0: I think both instances were an opportunity for them to show up and show leadership. So I said that I thought the sanction that was being proposed was totally disproportionate. Suspending them for 24 hours, in line with what other people have been sanctioned for similar kind of breaches of the rules of Parliament, would have been perfectly justifiable. But 21 days, never been done before in New Zealand's history, I think was wrong. But I also think the Māori Party didn't have to go to the Privileges Committee, but I think they should have. You know, they started a debate around tikanga in the House and then walked away from it. They should have showed up and said, actually, we stand by having more tikanga in the House, and this is what it looks like, and this is what Parliament should do to accommodate that.
1: Should
0: and
1: we have more tikanga in the House?
0: Absolutely. But as a non-Māori New Zealander, I'm not going to tell Parliament what that should look like. I think our Māori members should actually be articulating that. They missed an opportunity to do that. So I think they're more interested in protesting outside than showing up and, you know, constructively engaging in a debate around how the tikanga of the House can be improved.
1: What's your electoral strategy for the Māori seats?
0: Oh, we'll go out to win them all, as we have in every election. So we'll be competing vigorously there.
1: Is it possible we could see Nanaia Mahuta stand again for Labour?
0: Oh, I haven't spoken to Nanaia about that. I think last time I spoke to her, I don't think she had that front of mind for her. But I haven't spoken to her in the last little while. I'm catching up with her in a couple of weeks, actually, but I haven't spoken to her for a wee while.
1: How? I mean, as it stands with your Māori caucus, are you confident that those members will be able to really have a go in those seats?
0: Of course, we've got some great Māori MPs now, but the opportunity we've got in 2026 is to get more. So there'll be some new candidates. So not all of those seats will be contested by people who are familiar faces. Some of them will be new. And that'll be really positive and that'll be really healthy.
1: Why should people vote for you?
0: Because we're going to bring the country back together. We're going to focus on the things that unite us. So I've said that the next Labor government will be focused on things like jobs, health and homes. So, you know, we all have an interest in making sure that we're doing a better job in all of those areas. I want to bring the country together. I want to make sure we're working constructively, that we're focused on the future, not on the past, that we're not just constantly, you know, engaging in this back and forth, cut this, cut that, that we're actually moving the country forward.
1: Chris, thank you for your time.
0: Tēnā koe.
1: I te whakarongo koutou kia Chris Hipkins, kai arahi o te rōpū reipa. 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We'll be back with more mata in a fortnight. Nohoro mai.

0: Mata with Mihinga Rangi Forbes, an in-depth podcast where newsmakers and Māori commentators unpack the latest political issues impacting Aotearoa. In Season 3, Episode 10, Chris Hipkins, a blue budget that's firmly in the red for women and Māori. Chris Hipkins discusses the impact of the budget on Māori and how Labour plans to win back its voters. In Episode 8, Shane Jones is back on the front lines taking the war on woke to the Waitakere Rangers and backing a bill that would define womanhood and manhood by biology. The New Zealand First Senior Minister on Co-Governance, Culture Wars and the Politics of Identity.
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3: 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Smell of mangrove set in a tidal flow, laps caresses its pudidi piles heartward, next to the whariwaka, voyaging Hokianga Nui a kupe.
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1: 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It's the first tubers of the Kumara crop that were served only to the Ariki. 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The child went to take the first tubers of the Kumara crop to Uenuku. 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The first tubers of the Kumara crop. 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
3: And then he knows all of you, skate the pai, because all my tamariki as far as that goes.
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0: Mauna pohati te mauna. 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
0: Te wā o te reo, your flavour.

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It's just not at the top of my list to deal with. 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That's part and parcel of being a father, so I don't mind it. For them I'm grinding, smiles on them faces are constant reminders to keep my smile on and stay aligned with my purpose in this environment. Now my voice sounds wild and violent to you. Reason for silent treatment, then I'm a narcissist for sounding too calm, can't win, never mind it. Are you talking about? I'm trying to sort it out. You out of order now. What's more important than getting this sorted is bringing my aura down. If I am the problem, then let's try to solve it. I don't mean to stress you out, but being the man of this house requires a lot and the pressure's felt. I'm under pressure, help. When you're under pressure, I help. My hands are always out, ready to lift you up. I'll never

0: Acting like you the only one busy around here. Said,
1: do you mean?
0: I cook, clean, raise these babies.
1: Do you mean?
0: Fam on back, I got that plus more. Said,
1: what do you mean?
0: I'm a woman that feels unloved by you.
1: Do you know what that means?
0: Can you meet me at least halfway with my emotional needs? Without validation,
1: how else do you expect me to be?
0: I'm sick of your sh. I'm alone at home when you're at home. It's like you don't even exist. Talk about silent treatment. You invented that sh. Why you mention this? Coming from you, that's rich and offensive to me. Said, don't disrespect me again. You know I show up on time as well. I'm building this home as well. That's brick by brick. How else you think things get done around here?
1: Are you dumb, impaired? Look at this. Look at this.
0: What are you talking about? I'ma ignore you now. Nothing to argue about. Nothing to worry about. Go hang with your buddies. I'll do this all by myself. The usual story to give up priorities to get out the house. If that's what you need, then do it. I'll be here. Just don't expect much from now. If I'm being honest, said you are the problem. Stop acting like you the help. Take care of the bills, spend time with the kids. That's it and nothing else. Look around, feels like I live in a broken house. Yeah, you cook and clean up as well. 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
1: Hokianga Country and Western Festival 2023. We danced the night away at the Coke Pub, our breakout room since COVID, many faces I hadn't seen in a while, out and about along the boardwalk, come to enjoy the music of the live bands, Hokianga based, dancing in my green gumboots amongst the crinkst, stiffened joints, coughing amidst gales of laughter. Once I start, I can't stop. 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I'm not a thin rose and he might drop me. My brother, we have a good time too. I love to sit at the end of the night talking links, sharing stories of the olds around a tabletop. 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But who really cares? 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
0: Rota, rota, la Wikitoria Makia.
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2: 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He cast his kite to Horonuku to search for a place for his descendants to live. 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
1: And we've got a couple of fine days ahead with Saturday and Sunday highs of 16 degrees as well. Sunrise this morning 7:30, setting this evening 5:26. High tides for Friday for the Waitemata Hauraki Gulf just before 9:30 this morning at Unihunga. Next high tide is at 12:45. Join us on the program. We're going to start with Dr. Claire Ahmed talking about children sleeping rough in our country as temperatures drop across the country, concerns growing, and of course highlighting the fact some kids are still sleeping in cars and garages and who work at Mana Mokopuna. Then Associate Professor Ben Gray is with us today. Our topic is cultural safety and healthcare and health outcomes for First Nations peoples. Concerns growing over proposals to remove cultural safety requirements from healthcare. And joining us to talk about that, Ben Gray from the University of Otago out of the Wellington campus. We'll hear from Professor Paula Tapsell as well. This corridor is about climate adaptation planning and the role of kāinga in building climate resilience. Huhana Linden is joining us as well. Healthy homes, healthy tile, healthy whānau. Dave Letelier is with us too. Bit of heat on for Dave too, as he's taken over as CEO of NZ Muscle. We'll talk about that and other matters. And we'll also be talking to the NZ CTU, Council of Trade Unions, backing a proposed law that would make union membership the default for new workers covered by collective agreements in New Zealand. Then we'll hear from Dr. Maya Hetelaka on appointment as co-director of Te Whare Rangahau, or Hemi Henare, the James Henare Research Centre, and also Amy Lewis, a new Matariki exhibition, Hinatore, is bringing together Māori Pūrākau, contemporary Māori art, and bioluminescent science in a unique immersive experience. Sounds pretty interesting. And Tātahua Papa is joining us for a kōrero later in the morning on He Rere Hua. Kia ora e te whānau, e o koutou manaakitanga, ki te kaupapa o tēnei hōtaka, whakanui, whakamana, kaupapa Māori ngā wā katoa. It's just gone 12 past 7. Well, Dr. Claire Ahmed is with us, who is our Children's Commissioner and from Mana Mokopuna. As temperatures drop across the country, concerns growing about many children experiencing homelessness. Thank you for joining us once again on the program, Claire. Mihi ana kia koe tuhine, tēnā koe.
2: Tēnā koe tēl.
1: Thank you. When we say homeless, well, not so much on the streets, but certainly couch surfing, garages, cars, I suspect. You've highlighted the fact that some kids are still sleeping rough in New Zealand. What can you tell us about the issue and how significant it is and why it should be of concern to everyone who calls New Zealand home?
2: You're right, Dale. Housing insecurity for our mokopuna, it is a real problem here in Aotearoa, New Zealand, and it's a systemic problem. And it connects deeply to the wider picture that we have around child poverty in Aotearoa, New Zealand. And my view is that if we are serious about reducing and ultimately ending child poverty in our country, then we have to fix housing. And some recent reports show this really clearly. So, for example, in a recent report from the Coalition to End Women's Homelessness, it's highlighting that 33,000 children and young people in Aotearoa, New Zealand, are experiencing severe housing deprivation. And what that means is that they are either living without shelter, they're in temporary accommodation, or they're in situations that are uninhabitable or unsafe for them to be living in. So that's 33,000 mokopuna in severe housing deprivation. And then alongside that, we see a new report that's come out this week from the Child Poverty Action Group. And that shows that New Zealand now has the second least affordable private rental market among the 43 OECD countries. And we know that when families in whānau are having to spend such a high proportion of their income on rent and on housing. It is just really squeezing them, and it is making their situations untenable. And we know that that impacts on children on mokopuna.
1: Tēnā koe, well, quite obviously it would too. We know there's severe deprivation across New Zealand households, which does tag in kids. Of course it does. When we talk of these numbers, 33,000, are we aware of the names? Do their schools know of the struggles that they are going through as families? And it seems like we're building a lot of houses, but scant relief for those who need them most. When we talk of this data and these figures, are names attached to them? And how might we move forward if we know who we are talking about? It's a big group, 33,000. Do we know, have an idea of who they are individually and what their circumstances are so we can address them in an individual way rather than collective?
2: So that data is based on anonymised data through the integrated data infrastructure, so from government data across a number of different sources. You're right, though, behind every one of those statistics is a real child, a real mokopuna. And if we think about or look into the detail of what severe housing deprivation actually looks and feels like for mokopuna, then the research from the Coalition to End Women's Homelessness makes that absolutely stark. So, for example, children experiencing severe housing deprivation, they're actually three times more likely to have experienced abuse. They are much more likely to be disengaged from education or face, you know, poorer educational outcomes. And they're more likely to experience poor physical and mental health and have a higher likelihood of engaging with the justice system. And the data also shows that this is affecting some of our youngest children, our children under the age of five. So, for example, if they're in severe housing deprivation, they're much more less likely to be registered with their primary health organisation, so their GP. They're more likely to have those preventable illnesses, such as RSV, for example. So we don't have those exact names in front of us, but what we do know is that this is affecting particular groups of mokopuna more. So, for example, Māori mokopuna are overrepresented in these statistics. We also know from wider information that young people who are leaving the care of the state do face a greater risk of housing insecurity. So at the systemic level, we can already be very clear on where the support is needed.
1: Tēnā koe, Dr. Claire Ahmed, Children's Commissioner, with us today. Claire, are schools aware of the situation here? Because obviously they're looking at their attendance records, and I'm sure that some of these in the most compromised and difficult situations at times wouldn't even make it to school. So there are truancy issues that emerge. It would be appropriate if those who are overseeing their schooling, principals in particular, were aware of the situation. Do you think they are?
2: I think many schools in Kura and their kaiako and their tumuaki, they are aware of these issues. You know, I think it's important that we think of schools in Kura as a korowe manaaki, a cloak of protection that is there for our mokopuna. And the majority of schools in Kura that I have been to visit as Children's Commissioner, I can see that there is a genuine concern there about the well-being of their akunga, the mokopuna who are students in their schools or kura. But I think we need to remember that there is also a level of whakamā associated with the realities of living in poverty, the realities of living in severe housing deprivation for whānau and for mokopuna. I've sat in schools in Kura and had conversations with mokopuna about these kaupapa, such as poverty and housing. are sat with mokopuna who have told me, you know, it's a really cold winter right now. My house is cold and we can't afford to pay the power because we've still got to eat. And then I've heard from other mokopuna, yeah, I'm sick because my house is damp, it's cold, and that's meaning that I'm missing out on school. And that mokopuna expressed a sadness about missing out on being in their school. You know, the reality here, Dale, is that no mokopuna should be going without their most basic rights. Housing is a basic human right. And here in Aotearoa, New Zealand, it is simply inexcusable that we have these numbers of mokopuna living without adequate housing.
1: I took your kōrero clear. Absolutely. We know that school is so important, and for many of these kids, perhaps the most stable aspect of their lives, if they're not turning up for reasons of deprivation, then that should be a concern. The long-term impacts on their future are significant. And I guess what we're witnessing with 33,000 tamariki in a state of homelessness as we speak, it's a blight on the political priorities of this and previous governments. What needs to happen about it? And what would you say is the most pressing and urgent need? And is it doable before an election? Seemingly everyone in Wellington distracted by their own goals of reinstatement.
2: Well, as always, I call on all across the political spectrum to put mokopuna and their rights above politics. That has to be the start point. And every mokopuna in our country should be growing up with a fair and strong start in life. And if we're serious about that, then we need to stop treating our housing situation as separate to our child poverty situation. We need a national plan to end child poverty that has buy-in across the full political spectrum. And a core part of that national plan to end child poverty needs to be to ensure that all children are growing up in housing that allows them to thrive. And there's a few very practical ways that we can do that. For example, we must see an increase in the supply of affordable public and community housing. We need to improve housing transitions and support for our young people, including those leaving the care of the state. And we need to ensure that healthy housing is actually affordable for all whānau with mokopuna. And that is going to also require us to lift our levels of income in New Zealand, because we can see very clearly, looking at the child poverty statistics, in particular the material hardship statistics, that being in work alone is not lifting children out of poverty, because we know that our rates of wages, they are simply not keeping pace with the costs of living, let alone the costs of housing.
1: Tēnā koe, Claire. As always, appreciate your thoughts and perspectives. Thanks so much for tabling them with us again this morning. Mauri ora ki a koe.
2: Mauri ora ki a koe, hoki dau. Ngā mihi.
1: Ngā mihi. 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Prioritising Māori issues, Māori approaches, Māori opinions, Māori change agents, each and every day. Ko te atamu te tangata te take. Well, joining us to talk of cultural safety and healthcare and health outcomes for First Nations, including Māori communities, is Associate Professor Ben Gray. Ben's from Otago University and is in the Department of Primary Healthcare and General Practice. Thanks for joining us on the program today, Ben. My name's Dale. Welcome to Wāte, kia ora, and thank you.
3: Great to talk to you.
1: Thanks, Ben. Concerns growing over proposals to remove cultural safety requirements from healthcare. And you've argued that cultural safety is about saving lives rather than advancing an ideology. What does cultural safety actually mean in practice for you, Ben, and why is it so important?
3: So it sounds a bit of a hard-to-understand concept in some ways, but the point is that we know that, for example, life expectancy varies from one person to another. So if you're rich, you'll live longer than if you're poor. And we also know that if you're Māori, you won't live as long as if you're not Māori. And in the past, we thought that that was just because Māori were poorer than white people. But we found that it wasn't just because of income. It was also just related to being Māori or being Pacific or other minority ethnic groups. And so what we've worked out is that actually there are some things we can do which make a difference to that. And so cultural safety is a sort of a whole load of concepts of how you approach people's care that helps to improve outcomes for people who have worse outcomes than the majority culture. And in terms of saving lives, the best example I've come across was the episodes around sudden infant death that we had in New Zealand back in the 1980s. And back then, New Zealand had the highest risk in the world of, we had about 3.5 babies every 1,000 who were dying from sudden infant death. But at the time, Māori rates were at 7.5, so almost three times the amount of, more than twice as much of the amount for Pākehā. We did a whole research project and we discovered that it was related to sleeping position, that you're better to have the baby sleeping facing up. It was related to smoking during pregnancy, and it was related to bed sharing, so having the baby in bed with you rather than having the baby in a separate cot. And so that was all found out, and we did a big push on that, and the numbers of babies dying of sudden infant death dropped significantly for Pākehā. It went down to 1.6. But for Māori, it didn't change at all. And then for the next 10 years, it still remained very high for Māori. And then a Māori research team got together and they worked out that one of the issues was that bed sharing was common for Māori, and having someone else tell you how to bring your baby up didn't go terribly well. And so they went and talked to Māori communities and they came up the idea of the wahakura, the woven kete made of flax, and that if the baby was put in that and slept on the bed, that would be a safe way for the baby to die. And as a result of that work, the Māori death rate dropped from 6.9 down to 3, which is still pretty high, but, you know, a dramatic change. And the thing was that approaching it just in the way that the Pākehā researchers had worked out was the way people would respond, which worked perfectly well for Pākehā mothers, didn't work for Māori, and so we had a whole load of babies who died because the approach we had to trying to deal with it was not, if you like, culturally congruent, culturally safe for Māori people. So it's a really good example of the way actually focusing on the culture of the individual you're caring with rather than a one-size-fits-all approach is what we need to do.
1: Yeah, tēnā koe. The latest article highlights the experiences of First Nations people facing racism in health settings. But might you also just touch on, in our introduction, I mentioned that there are growing concerns over proposals to remove cultural safety requirements from healthcare. How is that playing out? Where are we at with this? Is this political ideology again influencing healthcare delivery? And in what way are these proposals to remove cultural safety requirements going to play out from your understanding, Ben?
3: Well, I find it incomprehensible that we're making health policy that's not based on evidence. The evidence in favour of introducing cultural safety is unequivocal. It's part of the legislation at the moment. The medical council is charged with the registration authorities, so the medical council and all the other health registration authorities are charged with providing culturally safe care. And we've gone to a whole lot of effort to develop policies and processes and training to achieve this, and it's been making a difference. And the government has decided that cultural safe is ideological, which is not based on the evidence, and have started removing it. So they recently removed failed to reappoint the chair of the medical council, and they cited they wanted a change in the medical council's emphasis on cultural safety as a reason for that. But it's part of this more widespread removal of tikanga and Māori approaches to doing things from legislation, which is incomprehensible to me, because it's basically going to put healthcare for Māori backwards if it's implemented. My only sort of the bit I feel good about is that as a profession, as a whole healthcare system, we've actually been making good progress, and I am hopeful that this little blip from this particular government will not have a lasting effect and that we'll go back to good practice as soon as sanity returns.
1: Yeah, It's interesting. I'm getting really sick and tired of the political interference in areas of New Zealand life, including in education. Everyone in Wellington thinks that they know more about the curriculum than people who've worked in the sector for 40 years. And I sense the same in healthcare with this direction that they're travelling and trying to remove cultural concepts into healthcare delivery. And sadly, mate, Ben, when we talk about a lot of these figures, it's almost like a water off a duck's back, because we're so used to being exposed and having the deficit model driven at us day in and day out, Māori, by mainstream media. And so we're always exposed to the shortcomings. And here we go again. Oh, here's another one. Here we go again. You know, whereas, you know, it could be framed, as you've just touched on, with the Waka Kura and the success in the Sudi situation, that Māori-derived health interventions are gaining momentum. I mean, we never hear headlines like that.
3: No. Well, I mean, the other thing I feel really strongly for is that I think there are a whole load of Māori approaches to care, which actually we're applying to all of our patients. So we've been doing teaching in Hauora Māori for a number of years, and one of the central ideas is how you do a consultation with a Māori person, and it's modeled around the hui process, what happens when you go to a hui. And a really interesting thing for me as a Pākehā was the idea of whakawhanaungatanga. So before you do anything, you develop a relationship. And that's really important if you want to engage with Māori, but actually it's a really good idea for any patient. So actually there's a whole lot of things that we're learning from the way that Māori approach care, particularly in relation to the importance of relationships that lead to better outcomes. And one of the things that I feel really strongly about is that the current government's approach is, you know, saying we're going to provide care according to need and colorblind care. And it's so last century that we used to provide care irrespective of culture, race, creed, and so on. We've since learned that we should be doing it respectful of different cultures. And this applies for everyone.
1: Very good point you make there. And I totally agree. We've been sort of had the Eurocentric healthcare system rammed down our throats, and we've lagged behind ever since the arrival of ships, to be honest, as far as health stats are concerned. Worth us trying something else, and I would like to acknowledge that you see this cultural dimension in healthcare delivery as being absolutely important. We need to fight for our rights to have it delivered to us, incorporating those ways. Looking ahead, what concerns do you have about the government's proposed changes, and what should policymakers be focusing on to improve health outcomes then for Māori?
3: I think that the current policies are not actually aimed at improving health outcomes. They're aimed at a particular ideological approach, which is, I mean, frankly, I think that the cultural approach, if you like, of the Western approach to the world is being demonstrated as being completely bankrupt, and we need something markedly different if we're not going to end up in a real mess. So in relation to healthcare, we've obviously talked some of the issues, but I mean, all of the issues around care for the environment and the approach of kaitiakitanga, I think this is much broader than just in health. And I think as a nation, we've got the gift of having Māori here who have retained some of their traditional ways of doing things, which actually are a whole load better than what we've inherited from the West. So I'm hoping that this will be a short blip and that we will end up getting onto the right track again, myself.
1: Good talking with you, Ben. Thanks very much for raising these issues in this way. Cultural delivery within our healthcare system to us is vital and a given. To have it compromised is deeply concerning. And I thank you for sharing some time with us to speak on these matters. Thank you, Ben. Thank you. That's Associate Professor Ben Gray from the University of Otago, based in the Wellington campus. Before we go to our next guest, there was a significant earthquake last night in Te Ano, about 50K deep, if my understanding is right. It sparked an alert from the National Emergency Management Authority. The quake was initially recorded at 6.3, but later revised down to 5.9 on the Richter scale. Jen, it says it delivered strong shaking. There was a tsunami warning for surrounding areas, which has subsequently been lifted. Down in the south, some Southland residents are expressing concerns on social media that communication from civil defence and local authorities weren't up to par, and light aftershocks continuing as well. We live in the Shaky Isles, of course, but I guess our whānau down in the deep south and on those coastal areas of Te Waipounamu, perhaps in line for it a little more, although we live on a volcanic sort of area, don't we, here, a volcanic field here in Auckland, so we're not devoid of risk, let's put it that way. We turn our attention to climate adaptation planning and the role of kainga in building climate resilience. Now, to speak of this, we have our friend Paul Tapsell, who's the director of the Kaika Institute of Climate Resilience at Lincoln University. As the government moves to strengthen climate adaptation planning for communities facing increasing natural hazard risks, Paura says local councils and marae communities must work side by side to build resilience for the future. And Paura's in for a kōrero today. Tēnā koe, te rangatira, tēnā koe. Hoki mai rā, Paura, good to talk again. Ngā mihi.
4: Kia ora, tēnā koe, e te rangatira hoki.
1: Thank you, Paura.
4: It's good to catch up with you again.
1: Thank you, and it is for me too, and our people who are listening today. Why do you believe these proposed changes to climate adaptation planning are so important, and why is the timing right for this amendment? Just bring us up to speed from your end, please, Paura.
4: Yeah, well, I mean, for the longest time, and I've been working with a team, with the Project Kainga team, actually, that was funded out of MB Endeavour, going back now 6 years, and looking at the risks in the building of the resilience of our marae communities most at risk, especially the ones in the coastal areas, near floodplains, and can be impacted even by slips. We've been looking at them and how to improve their resilience, but the key to that improvement is working with the local councils. And the biggest barrier we've found is getting marae leadership sitting down with local councils and talking about the on-the-ground crises they are experiencing. And in the middle of that, the last 6 years, as we've seen time and again, a number of these marae have had to take, literally have been there as civil defence first responders for the wider community, Pākehā, Māori, whoever's living in their catchment, seeking shelter as floodwaters have come through or storm events. So we've kind of been at ground zero, seen this happen, and we're finally getting local councils to sit up and listen and realise that marae are very much part of the partnership of working together as envisaged through Te Tiriti. And it's taken 170 odd years later, a realisation of our delegated authority of the Crown on the ground, being local territorial authorities, that if you don't work with Māori communities, they are both at risk, but also they're the ones that are best equipped to protect and secure the well-being of the wider community if given the opportunity.
1: Yeah, tēnā koe. I think we all acknowledge and salute the efforts of our marae communities in times of emergency. I guess just last weekend at Takahanga in Kaikoura might have been an example. But there is some sort of nervousness at passing over some of the mana and responsibility to the government, because they've nicked everything we've got, eh, Paru, you know that. And so we've got our marae now. Whilst those marae could do with refurbishment and upgrades and being resilient, more resilient, perhaps in their construction to weather events in particular, you've got to wonder if we must be careful about how governmental support, they might start thinking that they run the show when they don't. do you get where I'm going here, Paula?
4: Yeah, and this is the chicken and the egg. And we've got to take the initiative and get back onto the front foot and actually hold the government and local territorial authorities to account.
1: And so you're talking about invoicing them?
4: We will remind them where the land came from, the resources they're exploiting and have exploited for 100 plus years originated, and how it came into their space of being able to economically gain from them at the expense of our people. I mean, our people are now sitting, living, those who are still at home, the Hokainga, the Ahika, on smaller and smaller diminishing resource, which is why the majority of our people live in cities now. And how can we actually find a pipeline for those people in cities to contribute back to the Kainga, especially those ones at risk along the coastal areas and up floodplains, so that they can rebuild and relocate and they can actually contribute to the economy, and it's a win-win. But we can't do that unless local councils realise they've got to include in their adaptation plans against climate change our Māori communities. And that's my biggest fear, because when we look at the current proposed amendments to the Climate Change Response Act, indirectly it can be of great assistance to Māori and to our marae, but it doesn't actually mention them. So it's like we've been invisibilised again, so we've got to like bang on the door and say, hey, we're the ones can assist you with improving your climate adaptation planning. We are the communities that are developing greater resilience for those that live in the whole of the Rohe. And there's a whole lot of future opportunities, say, around carbon removal activities, etc. But the bill is limited, and as we've probably all heard yesterday, unlikely to even go through government until after the next election, which then gives us a chance, especially Māori, to be able to put in submissions when it does come up for before its second reading, and ensure that marae is front and centre, and we need our local authorities beside us and realise partnership isn't about taking, it's also about giving. And we've given, we've paid the price of citizenship at ground level time and time again. Local councils need to understand that and need to be supporting us, not the other way around.
1: Yeah, sadly we see a lot of local councillors, probably vote right and think that, we're all the same. Quite obviously we aren't. They're not opening up their milk sheds or their houses in times of emergency, are they, to house people and feed people. So, you've highlighted the value of partnering with local kāinga and marae communities. We can strengthen climate resilience planning. Now, talk to us about cultural perspectives and how, at the moment, they're not really factored in. But our people know of the tendencies of land. They know the pūlako of floods and realities of this type. Why do you think that this cultural mātauranga is, for the best part, ignored?
4: Well, one of the biggest obstacles we have right now is the what I call the generation gap between our elders and the youth of those kāinga living all around the world, but in particular in our cities. They have not captured that mātauranga of the previous generations, and those who are at home are holding on to it with their fingernails. And that knowledge, that

0: and take the bounty of the Kaituna estuary, but we'd live high up in the evenings at night, always on guard for that tsunami that might one day appear over the horizon. We didn't live down on the lowlands until such time that economically we started to engage with the Pākehā, with the trading, and so we were closer to maintaining our political and social economic well-being. But we've forgotten why we lived on the highlands. We've forgotten so much of our knowledge that was associated with our ngāhere. And to recapture that, we also need to start thinking about living in more secure places like our ancestors did for many, many generations. Yet most of those lands that we could and should be living on, occupied by Fonterra and other wonderful corporations. So, yeah, we've got a bit of not just discussion to occur between us and the corporations, but also amongst our own people. I mean, again, as we've talked about in the past, that's why Māori Maps is to cross that generational divide and get us all working together. The kotahitanga is not just between iwi and iwi. It's also with our youth and our haukainga back home. That's the way in which we'll be able to rebuild our mātauranga and understand the obligations and responsibilities and the accountabilities come out of our whenua, despite what legal covenants might be sitting over them.
1: Tēnā koe, just met Paula for the first time. Paula was involved in a kaupapa called Māori Maps. It's a beautiful mahi, and you'll find that too, utilising your own curiosity. We've been talking about marae resilience, but of course with so many of our people opting now to return to the haukainga, to set up papakainga, and even though that's been compromised too, because back in the day, didn't we, Paula, our marae used to have significant acreage that was effectively Māori kai. That's shrunk down now, and many of our marae sadly don't even have land associated with it. So you've got the marae sitting there and it's on surrounded by someone else's farmland now. But with our desire to move back home, so to speak, and building papakainga, when we talk about the role of kainga, including the whare nui and the marae complex, but also now increasingly the buildings associated with, i.e. papakainga development, how can we utilise this trend to build more climate resilience for ourselves?
0: Yeah, again, legislation gets in the way of us wanting to go where we need to go to rebuild our economy, but I mean, some of the tono of our old people have pulled young people home. And we need that land, we need that area and we need to have access to the resources we used to have access to, but to be innovative and to be able to support a local economy. Dale, it's such a chicken and egg at the moment. Our young people absolutely want to perhaps go home, but to what is home anymore? What does the kainga represent? It's in poverty, it's struggling. On vulnerable what's left of their lands, the surrounding landscape, which once was a biodiversity windfall of forests and wetlands, has now been drained into very monocultural Western agricultural landscapes. And do we have to go home and then buy into that Western landscape type of economic model, or can we step beyond that and actually start looking at doing something that is innovative and different and works around our riparians, works with our waterways and supports the local economy in whole new ways, includes latest technology. I mean, our kids are fantastic, what they know and the knowledge they have that they're bringing from the cities. If they could bring those back and link with the mātauranga that our old people are clinging on to, who knows where we might end up moving forward into the future. But that's the wāwata, and I just hope for that day that we're able to turn the corner and see this wonderful new generation come through and be a both and, live in the cities but totally can contribute to our local kainga economies and be proud of from where they're from and be able to not just recite their pepeha but go stand in their marae and stand tall as part of their tūranga waiwai. It's tangata whenua.
1: Tēnā.

0: We've got a lot to celebrate, but we are indeed involved in a struggle without end. We're playing the long game, aren't we, partner?
1: We have to, and that's what our tūpuna did, so who are we to do otherwise?
0: Tēnā koe. It's been wonderful catching up with you again. Just wrap us up, because we're just holding up at this end. We've got a wrong digit for our next guest. Māori Maps, partner, can you just give us the elevator pitch, a succinct overview of what it is, where it is, and why it's important?
1: Well, we've got 780 marae scattered throughout our motu. Each one of them represents a mana mutahake of that region. They are upholding the mana of their whenua, tangata whenua, and they are all struggling to maintain that sense of identity to the land. Less than 3% of our people now live within their papakainga, and the rest of their people are living elsewhere, two, three, four generations living away. The Māori Maps is all about reconnecting our youth and those living away back and creating that kotahitanga for each of those marae to be able to work and build a future of resilience and hopefully prosperity for our people going forward.
0: Well, with a look. Hey, thanks very much. Good to catch up with you. How are you feeling being away from home? You're down in Ōtautahi, are you, mate?
1: It can get a little bit chilly down there around Lincoln and around Ōtautahi, but right now I am looking out on my garden here in Rotorua and enjoying a little bit more of the old geothermal bath to warm the bones after a couple of weeks home in the cold.
0: So. Tēnā koe. Well, my wife loves going to Rotorua because things grow there. She's a gardener. She thinks she just marvels at the things she can see growing. With that extra warmth, I suppose, that we can sometimes take for granted. Wonderful to catch up with you again, and thanks for all the mahi you continue to do in this proud Māori space, Paula. Our interactions are always valued, and I speak on behalf of our listeners too. Thanks very much for your thoughts.
1: Kia ora. Tēnā koe.
0: Tēnā koe. You're with 603. It's 10 to 8. We're joined by Huhana Linden. There's a lot to talk about here. We had scheduled a kōrero with our tuhine about healthy homes and healthy tāo and healthy whānau, which is good. We'll get to that. But I was quite intrigued by a Green Party suggestion that as people start in the workforce, you immediately are enrolled in a union associated with that mahi. Now, you can opt out of that union should you like. But, of course, the history of industrial relations has been lost to many here generations of New Zealand workers. So I just want to track into that for a little bit as a Green Party policy. Thank you for joining us, Tuhine. Tēnā koe, Huhana.
2: Tēnā tātou
0: katoa. Kia ora, Huhana. We'll talk about the healthy homes, etc., up north and some of your observations there. But the industrial relations, the potential for better results from communities when we are organised. Unions are an example, and the role that they play in collectivism and advancing and advocating for the collective is something that is familiar to Māori interests. Tell us about your thinking here, your input to this position that the Greens find themselves advocating, and what are you making of the response to the idea?
2: Yeah, it's been a long-held view that with unions come the ability to A, organise, B, advocate for our collective rights, and C, enable an opportunity to find a middle ground with an employer for an employee group, whether it's health and safety, whether it's wages and conditions. And so this bill or position looks to really solidify that as the pathway to strengthen our unions again to be that collective voice for employees depending on the industry. So it's just bringing those things to the fore and reminding us that, you know, when the individual employment agreements came into force in the 1990s, that it saw the stripping away of unions. And in fact, some of our employment conditions didn't go very well. It minimised and it divided us, and we missed the opportunity for that collective bargaining. And the unions have been really strong with us around the way that actually, you know, with this missing gap, bringing back compulsory unionism and the opt-out ability for kaimahi as well, provides an opportunity to go back to those solid, you know, worker-focused values, but also to even the playing field for all.
0: Well, it's an idea that perhaps the right-wing politicians from left field, if I could use that term, and some aren't warming to the idea. Of course, Labor have yet to make some solid positioning commentary about whether they support this idea and would be prepared to take it forward as some sort of coalition agreement, should the cards fall that way come November 7. But you keep boxing on. Of course, Huhana is based in Taitokoro. It's going to be a real race to represent in that proud electorate. But today we're talking about healthy homes and healthy tire, healthy whānau, the correlation between. We've had conversations already about climate resilience with our marae, but what do you believe are the biggest barriers preventing whānau from accessing warm, safe and affordable homes? What do you want to see? Let's just use the North as an example, please, Huhana.
2: Yeah, so if we reflect on the North as an example, we have seen a stripping back of public housing and kāinga ora homes. Some 430 homes have been stopped in their rebuild refurbishment, so that's taken out of the market. Further, you know, when we look at how hard it is to find a home and then how expensive it is to be a renter, the Green Party, through our housing lead, Tamitha Paul, has a kaupapa called Homes for Everybody. And in our Homes for Everybody proposal and our policy is that we need to have good safeguards for renters' rights so that we've got good regulation around the rights of renters, because many of us are renters. We want to see the pathway towards first home ownership, but also the public housing sector needs to be fueled to be able to bring forth. You know, last year in our green budget, we talked about 30,000 more public homes. So the public homes aren't kāinga ora homes. They're also homes delivered by iwi and community groups into local communities so that we can have more housing options for our whānau. So they need to be safe, dry, warm homes. And we need to make that commitment to ending homelessness. So we've got a simple formula in the way that we believe we need more public housing. We need to have safeguards for renters' rights. We want to see the pathway for first home ownership, and we need to end homelessness. And those are simple things that are a human right, but in New Zealand, it's not that way at all.
0: We've discussed before, too, that while it's better than sleeping in a car, you know, an insulated cabin is just that. And people can't, we can't expect our people to grow in confidence and abilities if they're just sitting watching TV because there's no work to be done. But in our haukainga and in many Māori communities, there's great need to whakamana the tāiao. And I just wonder whether we as a people are doing as much as we could in coordinating not just housing, but some purposeful and meaningful mahi for people to get involved in. Subsidised housing, subsidised rents, if you're prepared to work on the land, eradicate pests, etc., that most of our communities need some sort of tautoko in that green thinking space. Do you think we've considered this as much as we might as a people to sort of do something ourselves for ourselves, Huhana?
2: Yes, as the Green Party, we have been talking about this for a long time, and so we haven't just sort of waited for the election year to bring out our policies. Last year in our green budget, we spoke about green jobs. And the ability for us to create jobs locally that are relevant to our haukainga, to local community needs. And with the loss of things like, you know, our jobs for nature mahi, so many good jobs were created that upheld the centrality of the tāiao, look to protect waterways, plant out areas, work with local community groups, or also, you know, pests and trapping and all of that. And we've lost those jobs because the government didn't make a commitment to retain them. So we're in that area instead of growing and building them and making a commitment. And as soon as you stop doing that mahi, the pests return. You know, it's about maintenance. But also it's good for our local economy because it builds whānau, it builds confidence, and it provides workforce development for those who may not have those types of jobs or skills in that area. I just came out of Te Team Mangonui here with Whiti Ora Marae. We're farewelling broadcasting legend Hinare Kingi right now, 91 years of age. Yeah. And as we waited for him to return from Wellington, I was talking with haukainga around their need or their desire for more homes, you know, to provide more homes in the kāinga, including options like cabins or pods, you know, little houses, doesn't have to be big, but also in bringing people home, you know, what are the types of jobs that we can create that are sustainable, balance your obligations to the kaitiaki, but also, you know, uplift the well-being of whānau. And that's the challenge that we have in Taitokiro, the lack of investment, but also the pathway to utilise our whenua. Those are challenges that the Green Party are really committed to see a pathway moving forward, working alongside hau kāinga, the anti-iwi Māori.
0: Tēnā koe, thank you, Huhana. It's going to be one hell of a race to represent Taitokiro. And of course, we're also dealing with political tribalism, where people vote the way that their parents have. This is intergenerational voting trends. We need to stand our own ground, make our own minds up, I think. But that is an issue for all who vie to represent in the North. And I just finished by saying thank you for attending Henares Tangi. You know, he's an amazing guy, and his contribution to Māori broadcasting should be noted among the very best who have now gone. Thanks for attending his tangi. Mihi to you and to him. What's your relationship with the old guy?
2: Well, as a teenager going to Victoria University in Wellington, Matua Henare did the Wahanga Kaumātua, and I was the weekend breakfast DJ, so every Saturday and Sunday, Matua Henare would be on air at Te Upoko Teka from 6 till 8, and then Huhana Kōtiro would come in from 8 till 12. And so I had a special relationship with him because he was always up at the crack of dawn. He was always good on krakia and our mihis out to the world on Te Reo Irirangi Māori or Te Upoko Tika. And so I spent a lot of time with him. But also, you know, he was foundational in the establishment of Māori community networks in Kōrau Nui Marae and Stokes Valley as Ngāpuhi ki Pōneke. So I was fortunate to be raised around the likes of Henare Kingi. We had Auntie Vera Morgan, Auntie Iris Whanga, we had Tokiri Thompson, a generation of Ngāpuhi who were living in Wellington, who were our pōwhirinaki as young people and as whānau of Ngāpuhi in Pōneke. So he was a humble statesman. We travelled to Huimate, like we travelled up to Monita Delamere's Huimate on the coast. We did a lot as Ngāpuhi ki Pōneke, and I cherish the insights, the leadership, and his humble way of guiding us as uri. And when I went to his 90th last year in Lower Hutt, it was wonderful to see all the whānau, and they're back again here at Te Marae in the bosom of Ngāti Rehia, and it's an honour to be there alongside my whānau to honour this wonderful man.
0: Tēnā koe, a most beautiful tribute to a most wonderful man, as you say. Moi mai rā e Henare. Thanks so much, Huhana. Have a great weekend. We'll talk again next.
2: Tēnā koe, tēnā tātou katoa.
0: Kia ora, ngā mihi. Thanks, everybody. Scotty's in the wings. Thank you, e rangi.

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10: The Best of Pākehiwaha, a collection of news stories from the week, brought to you by Radio Wātea with Dale Husband.
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0: mā te kōrero, ka ora tonu te reo.
1: The Best of Pākehiwaha, a collection of news stories from the week, brought to you by Radio Vātea with Dale Husband.
2: Cloudy periods with the odd morning or afternoon shower today, then fine. And we've got fine days ahead, both tomorrow and on Sunday, so that's cool. High tides today for the Waitemata Horiki Golf 9:30, and at Unihunga next high tide is this arvo at 12:45. Well, Dave Letelier is joining us for a kōrero in a moment, and then we'll be talking with the NZCTU backing a proposed law regarding that union issue I touched on with Huhana. Then Maya Hetaraka is with us, co-director, just appointed at Te Whare Rangahau, or Hemi Henare, the James Henare Research Centre, which is a very prestigious research centre. And later, we'll be in the hour, we'll be talking with Amy Lewis on a new Matariki exhibition, He Ngā Tore. Interesting guests, so I'm sure you'll agree. Thanks to Hineani, who produces our programme each and every day. A te mārie, te whānau. Wonderful to have you with us. Well, Dave Letelier is with us, well-known community advocate and a friend of Wātea. Thanks for your time today, Dave. Tēnā koe.
3: Tēnā koe, bro.
2: There are tough times out there, Dave, and it seems at times you go from the frying pan into the fire. Good on you. Okay.
3: Yeah, bro. No other way.
2: no other way, Dave. Dave's taken over New Zealand Muscle. Okay. And he's had a lot to do, as you know, with the Butterbean Motivation Kaupapa, which is going gangbusters as we speak. You say that you've stepped into New Zealand Muscle to help save jobs and stabilise the business, but it's come at a cost. Some people pretty hot on what has happened here. What convinced you it was a challenge worth taking on? And what are you hoping to do in the next year or so with New Zealand Muscle, Dave?
3: Yeah, bro, it's been a really hard week, but it's finishing better than when it started. It was, when the posting of my home address and threats were coming through, it was pretty scary, especially for my family. You know, it's I'm not home a lot, you know, so my wife and kids were it was a scary time, though. And it's what made it worse is that everyone told me not to do it, my wife included, and she was. I'm still not sleeping back in the bed yet, but she hasn't been happy. But I just thought I wasn't going to do it. I got out of town for Matariki just to think about things. And, obviously Dion had asked me if I'd take it on, and I wasn't going to do it. And then driving back on Saturday, I just decided, I just felt like it was the right thing to do. And I thought I could turn it around. I knew it was going to be hard. I didn't think the level of hatred would be directed at me, but I can see why people are upset, and they haven't really had, there's been no comms from NZ Muscle for a couple of months, so as soon as they have someone there to aim at, it's they definitely aimed and fired at me. It was pretty crazy.
2: Well, it's about integrity, isn't it, Dave? And you built your reputation on being real and doing what you say you're going to do. Now, I'm familiar with the suggestion, the scrutiny, the documentary that suggests people were playing games with the products that New Zealand Muscle were marketing. How true is that, and what are you hoping to do? Is it just restore some integrity into the organisation?
3: Yeah, but it's starting from scratch, Brass. You know, we've met with... I'll be having a little recap of what we've been up to this week. We've done a lot. But when I went in, I said, because one of the things I saw is that I'm Dion's new pet, and that I actually have no say. And, well, anyone who knows me like yourself knows that'll never happen. And one of the things coming into it, as I said, I'm not a PR. You want me? I said, I don't ask permission to do things. Like, that's not me. People can't govern me. Yeah, so if I see something that I think is right, I'm going to do it. And so that's what we do, bro. We're starting from scratch, tearing things down, and using it as an opportunity to be the benchmark moving forward. There's lots of work to do. And I think things started to turn, bro, on, I think it was Tuesday, I did a video acknowledging the F-ups. Obviously, there's investigations going on, so, that are active, so I can't go into them, but people know what I'm referring to, and as I'm able and as I find out things for myself, I will you know, talk about it. But there's been some serious mismanagement. It just I mean, I can't swear on the radio, but it hasn't been good. But that's what I'm like, you know, I can't control that, and that's what I'm there for. And once I sort of acknowledged that, gave you know, customers that have been let down by NZ Muscle, gave them somewhere to go, pointed them in the right direction, talked to them, acknowledged them, and then asked for some space. You know, I said, I mean, I was in the job for a few hours, and I was just being bombarded. I had to block people because I needed time and space. You know, I found myself replying to every comment, which is never healthy, up at 2-3 in the morning replying to hate comments. So I just turned things off and just focused, and we've done heaps, which I'll talk about, you know, on the page tonight. We've done a lot to head it in the right direction, but geez, it's going to be hard, bro.
2: A lot of us are sort of unfamiliar with this whole area. Those who are not into utilizing the products at New Zealand Muscle market in their fitness regime. How do you describe what they're about?
3: Well, they're a health supplement business. You know, that they also sell equipment. They're a family business that's been built over 20 years. You know, from nothing. It's grown pretty quickly, which I think's also been. I mean, anyone that started a small to medium business on their own, as it grows, it's there's been, you know, issues that have come along the way. You know, so that's again why I'm there. But it's a supplement business. They have, you know, 35 staff, 36 now, including myself, shops around the country, you know, retail stores, as well as, you know, a couple of those are franchised. And that's what people, you know, that are the hatred don't understand, is that people's, you know, that have invested their life savings in opening a franchise and have gone down to virtually zero. So it's speaking to their store, and but it's heartbreaking, you know. And that's, again, one of the, you know, people ask what my motives are. So, well, I want to help these people. I want to turn it around. And it's, things are hard in the charity space, bro. So I'm always thinking of commercial ways to, you know, revenue streams. That's how we've survived. You know, having the commercial arm of what I do is how we've been able to survive for long, because we've never been a massively funded organization. So I've had to think these ways, like outside of the box. And I have my thoughts of what I'm going to do if I turn this around, and where that, what that'll mean for BBM. And yeah, so, you know, just got to watch the space. And I think people who know me trust me, and they'll know anything I do is only with the best of intentions.
2: Didn't I agree? The mainstream health advocates, though, would be somewhat dismissive, as we know they are, with rongoā, with vitamins, with homeopathic interventions, doubting or you know, not clear on the credibility of these products. What would you say about health supplements of this type, and the fact that they're facing Western thoughts and established health thoughts that they are an aside and not really doing the job that they claim to do? And the investigation would suggest that at times people have let the team down. What would you say about credibility issues in a sort of ongoing system that deliberately tries to discredit other ways of achieving health?
3: Yeah, well, but, you know, I've had my own health journey and helped lots of people. Supplements are just that. They never supplement or substitute a healthy diet and exercise. They're not miracles. You know, which is something I've always said to our group. It's things that can be added, but you can't take anything and expect and do no work and eat crap and expect any kind of results. So, you know, it's no one forces anyone to do it. So everyone just do their own research. My thing is, you know, I've always kept things basics with protein powders, you know, to help, especially if I'm like, even now, I haven't really been eating much this week. It's been so crazy, but I just make sure I get my protein in. I have to have about between 180 and 220 grams of protein a day. So I just make sure, and sometimes the only way I can get that in is by having shakes, you know, so just so that I can keep my muscle there, all that. And then, you know, then I can try and get a dinner in when I get home.
2: Well, that's if your sweetheart will cook you one. After sleeping on
3: She hasn't been cooking all this week. My Uber has been Uber Eats been copping a hammering.
2: Dave, you've got a lot of irons in the fire, so this looks like a big gig. How are you able to manage the ongoing need to grow the community associated with BBM, and at the same time, you know, fulfill what seems like a full time job here as CEO of New Zealand Muscle? How are you going to balance this one?
3: Yeah, but like, you just never stop working. That's the thing, you know. Like, and it's always been me. This whether I'm at the office at NZ Muscle or at home, or at BBM, I never stop working. It's from the time I wake up till the early hours in the morning I go to sleep. You're just working. That's this balance thing. It's a myth, you know. Unfortunately for me, I have a sort of, you know, goals of what I want to do, and I'm very lucky with BBM. I've an amazing team that were built up over these 12 years. Which I've always talked about. The only reason we are successful with this is because we have a great team. And the same with the other things I do with the barbershop, with the commercial gym. I have a great team, a great wife that can control these things and run them while I'm off trying to build something else. I think I like building things up. Like BBM, when I was building it, it was amazing. Like, I found that really, you know, everyone in the same waka rowing together and in the fight, and, you know, same goals, same why. And I enjoy that. It's really interesting to me. And, and then it's running it, you know, I need the team to run it. You know, like, I like to go off and build things up. And again, that's one of the challenges why I've come over to NZ Muscle.
2: Well, as I say, we've got a lot of irons in the fire. Take a little time out for yourself too, Dave. You know, you do a lot of public advocacy. And I understand the drivers for that, but you know, the main thing is keeping yourself well. So I know that you'll be prioritising that too. And want to wish you well with the latest work, but your stable of mahi grows by the day. Interviewer, I don't know how to describe you now. I think I'll just stick with community advocate. Good on you, Dave. Good catching up with you again.
3: That's the one I'm the most people ask me, that's how do I describe as a community advocate? That's the one I'm most proud about. That's it, mate.
2: We'll just, you know, fuck among others, and that'll hold you in good stead. Good on you, Dave. Good luck with that one.
3: Thank you, brother.
2: Tēnā koe. Dave Letelier with us now, CEO of New Zealand Muscle, alongside his other roles. And they say if you want something done, get a busy man or woman to do it. You're with 603, it's 826. Well, the Council of Trade Unions is backing a proposed law that's been put up by the Greens that would make union membership the default for new workers covered by collective agreements. Now, joining us is Rachel McIntosh, who's the acting president of the New Zealand Council of Trade Unions, Te Kauai Kaimahi. Thanks for joining us on the program, Rachel. Ko Dale Tene, and a warm welcome to Wātea. Kia ora.
4: Kia ora, Dale.
2: Thank you. Thanks, Rachel. Well, look, I mean, it seems an okay one with me, but I've got a lot of time for unions. Sadly, in our education system, scant attention paid to industrial relations, unionism, the goals of collectivism, the correlation with Māori interests, never celebrated through our education system. And sadly, we've got many people who come through our schooling system and indeed into universities don't even know what union history was or what unions represent. So it's been a difficult period this last 30 or 40 years in that regard, Rachel. But for listeners who haven't followed this announcement, what would automatic union membership mean in practice, and why does the NZCTU believe it's an important change?
4: So in practice, what it would mean is somebody who starts a new job where there's a collective agreement would automatically be a member of the union that covers that collective agreement. And so they have the choice about whether they remain in the union, but that's just the default setting, which is kind of parallel to the situation with KiwiSaver, where you're automatically enrolled in KiwiSaver and you can opt out. For KiwiSaver, you can only opt out in a narrow time frame, and after that you're locked in. But with automatic union membership, you can actually opt out at any time. And what it does is, it, like you were talking about the last 30 years where people have you know, not had the experience of union and not necessarily understood what it is. What this will do, we believe, is make unionism normal and natural and an accepted part of society. You know, unions are public institutions. We perform public good. Workers who are in unions actually, on average, experience wage growth. We've had this information from the OECD just that New Zealand has had the worst wage outcome of any country in the developed world over the past 5 years. And that default union membership can start to turn that around because it will make collective bargaining stronger and easier with more people covered.
2: I've spoken with Green Party representatives of the initiative already, Rachel, but still waiting to hear what Chris Hipkins intends doing, whether it be supportive. We can understand that the centre-right won't be because they're all about employers, aren't they, and profits are boosting the economy in that way. Like you, frustrated that we have stagnated as far as workers' rights and incomes across the 5 years, and it should be an absolute source of embarrassment and shame that our politicians would sit back and have our workers and their plight described, as you have just then, the absolute worst in the OECD across the last 5 years. Now, you've linked the CTU, that is, stronger union membership to higher wages, to safer workplaces and reduced inequality. What impact would this proposal have on workers, families and communities across the country, therefore, Rachel?
4: Yeah, well, when workers' conditions and wages improve, then their whānau life improves, their community life improves. People have money to spend in the economy. Actually, it starts lifting everybody up. And collective bargaining is a way of reducing inequality because it's a mechanism to lift up the people with the least while also looking after everybody. And when you lift up people who currently have the least amount of economic power, you increase people's economic power, then society improves because there's less inequality and everybody's got the ability to thrive and to participate in their whānau, in their communities. And so just everybody's better off.
2: But of course, those centre-right parties and extreme-right, as some are performing of late, would position unions alongside environmentalists or greenies and even Māori as being the barriers to economic prosperity in this country. Why is it important that we recognise that trend from those who vie to represent us again when the election comes down on November the 7th, and how unions, environmentalists, Māori, that organising is at the core of the mahi ahead for all of us?
4: Yeah, I think people have got a choice this election about what kind of country that we all want to live in. Do we want to live in a country where people are the most important, he tangata, he tangata, he tangata? Or do we want to live in a country where wealth gets concentrated with the wealthy and almost everybody else gets left behind? These are the choices that we've got.
2: When it comes to the next election, Labor will be one of the dominant parties, of course. They will need some support to get across the line, judging by the most recent polls. So it's going to be a close fought race. As the acting president of the NZCTU, have you arranged a conversation with the Labor Party leadership? Wouldn't it be expected that they would make contact with you or vice versa to discuss the positioning of an issue as important as what is being suggested?
4: Yes, we do. We do have an ongoing formal relationship with the Labor Party, and we have also, as the voice of the working class, we have a structural relationship with government, but this government is, you know, does a lot to avoid that structural relationship. But actually what we find is that the Labor Party, the Green Party, Te Pāti Māori, are interested in talking about workers' issues with the representatives of the workers of this country, which is the CTU, Te Kawe Kaimahi.
2: Tim Nuckley, the suggestion seems to have come from the Greens, but has the NZCTU been advocating for this for some time?
4: Yes, we have.
2: Tim Nuckley, thanks very much. When do you think a meeting, which should really follow in the footsteps, now the Greens have made it policy for them for November, there appears to be some urgency to find out the Labor Party position either way. When is a hui planned, Rachel?
4: We're an ongoing hui with the Labor Party, and we are expecting a Labor Party announcement on their industrial policy and plenty of time for the election so that people know. But we will be encouraging them for sure.
2: Tēnā koe, nice catching up with you. Thanks very much for your thoughts today, Rachel, and we'll follow this this kaupapa with interest. Thank you. Urban Māori Radio, Wāte 6:03 a.m. Of course, the Warriors are on tomorrow evening. I've been invited along to have a bit of a cordial there with our, if you will, emerging or aspiring commentators, Tākaro, I Te Reo. There's a collective there that are coming together to boost the numbers of kai kōrero Māori, pāpāho, tākaro. And so that's quite an honour as an old dog of that caper. The concepts of commentary, I guess, are the same, irrespective of the reo that is used or the languages that are used. So somewhat universal. There's no guidebook to it, but I'm looking forward to having a bit of a yarn with some of them as well, because you know, it's about information and animation and the mix of it, I guess. It was 6:03, it's 8:35. Dr. Maya Hetaraka is with us today from Ngāti Wai, Ngāi Tahu, Ngā Pui and Ngāti Pāua. And Maya's been very proud of our mātauranga Māori and our ways. And as such, has just been appointed as co-director of Te Whare Rangahau, Ohimi Henare, the James Henare Research Centre from Taitokoro, and ahead of Auckland University's Taitokoro campus. She's spoken about the importance of bringing the centre closer to the people, knowledge and innovation emerging from the north. And I thank you for joining us on the program, Maya. Mihi ana kia koe, tuhine ko Dale Tene. Thanks for joining us on Wāte.
5: Kia ora.
2: Tēnā koe.
5: Kia ora.
2: Bring the centre home, she says, Maya. Well, good on you. What do you mean by that, tuhine? Kōrero mai.
5: Aye, well, hopefully that's not too big a task. It's sometimes hard to push things out of Auckland. However, we've got lots of support, and we're thinking really carefully about what that means. What does it look like to bring the centre home? And at the moment, it's a little bit of presence. I'm based in Te Taitokiro, so I live and work and research in Te Taitokiro, so, you know, it's a bit of a kānohi kitea back in the homelands. But really it's about what do the people of Te Taitokiro want that to look like, and then on the university side, how do we make that happen? So, yeah, so it will be an interesting next little while as we try and figure out what bringing the centre home might look like.
2: Yeah, tēnā koe, Maya. I just want to acknowledge the mahi that you've put in, particularly with your doctorate in education as well, and your teaching and education background. But also, congratulations on your appointment. I've been familiar for a long time with the James Henare Research Centre, Te Whare Rangahau. Tell us why you're so proud to head in an organisation that has been so strong on research concepts for Ngāi Māori and prioritising utilising our mātauranga Māori in ways that other research centres perhaps don't.
5: Kia ora. First of all, ngā mihi kia koe. I think the history of the James Henare Research Centre is an important one in terms of, you know, the purpose and the reason it was set up in the first place, and that was to support the aspirations of the people of Te Taitokiro through research. And so that's reconnecting with that purpose is really important to me. But also, I think, so the university at the moment is going through this process of indigenising and, you know, lots of amazing people have been working hard on the Māori research ecosystem, and to me, the James Henare Centre plays quite an important role in that. And importantly for me, it is around really amplifying the voices and the mātauranga of Te Tautokero. So I think, you know, we tend to, in research spaces, we tend to think about how we can contribute to the people that we're working with. But for me and Te Tautokero, the people of Te Tautokero have so much to offer and so much mātauranga already. So it's about, for me, it's about the centre being able to help the university understand what our mātauranga looks like and how we can use, how we, Ngai Māori, can use our mātauranga to propel us into the future. So that will be an important aspect, I think, of the centre as we move forward.
2: Yeah, tēnā koe. I've taken great pride myself too over the years I've been broadcasting tuihine, with the way that we have recognised that we have a different style of garnering information from Māori communities, without puffing our chests out too much, a bit more respectful to them, and you know, getting their perspectives, but also later sharing the findings with them. And it's also impacted the way non-Māori researchers operate in our country. What would you think of the growing and more acknowledged frameworks for Māori research and how important that is for the communities, ultimately, that research is about and serving?
5: Yeah, that's such an important whakaro, the ways that researchers, you know, used to move in our communities were extractive and quite disrespectful. And I think it has been Māori and other Indigenous people who have changed that, who have said, actually, you know, these are my people. These are the people that I love and respect. And so that forces us to behave differently in those spaces. And when you listen, when you're in a community researching and you're truly listening to them, you can't help but just be so inspired by the knowledge that all of these different communities hold. And so as a researcher who works, you know, from a Māori perspective or from an Indigenous perspective, you want to honour that, and you want, you know, the ways that we can honour that is by ensuring that they maintain control over the way that their stories are told. So in lots of ways, research is becoming just more of a way to be a māngai for people, and especially within our communities, who still lots of our people don't see themselves as researchers, or they don't see themselves in that kind of academic space. But every time I go and speak to somebody who I might be working with, I just think, oh, you know, I feel a little bit of imposter syndrome calling myself a researcher or an academic, because these people who I speak to hold far more knowledge and wisdom than, you know, and I hope that one day I could possibly be a little bit like them. So, yeah, I think it's, as we have been more confident as Māori in those spaces, I think we've helped to change those spaces, and that's really important. It's important that we keep pushing into those spaces and continuing to transform them.
2: That's another example of the beauty of our people, Tuhine. You know, that humility, you whakamana those that you're talking with, rather than thinking, you know, you've got all the answers. And I guess over the years, you know, we've had researchers go in there with their white coats and their clipboards, you know, and not giving that respect due to those people that you are talking with. I sense we'll get a celebration of our peculiar and unique ways of communicating with each other now that you're there up in the north and going into bat for the research centre, bringing it home to Te Tukuru. Might you touch on the whānau relationship between the Henare and He Talaka whānau for a moment, please, Maya?
5: Hi. Yep. So actually, the relationship between the He Talaka and the Henare whānau actually began before there was even a He Talaka whānau. So that, you know, the He Talaka name came north from Tainui. And our relationship with the Henare whānau goes right back to Henaumaru and Kōpiru. But so for me personally, that relationship is kind of embedded in the relationship between my father Te Wairihi and my uncle Irima Henare, who were best mates, more like brothers than friends, and so they raised us. They raised us kids together, and you know, we were raised to make sure that we always looked after each other and remembered that long history that we have between our whānau. So yeah, I was lucky enough to have been raised with, you know, around Tahimi and Lady Rose, and sat in kitchens where these really, what I understand now to be really big kaupapa of national importance, you know, and they were just going on around us in the whare, and so we were able to sort of pick up those little gems that were dropped throughout our childhood. Having the privilege to be able to lead alongside Piata at the James Henare Research Centre is, in some ways, I feel like it's quite a big task, because there is that deep personal connection that I have with this family. But then it also kind of feels like a bit of a homecoming, or, you know, like it makes me feel quite toe, and it's probably a good time for that reconnection to happen. So yeah, it's a special connection that we have there.
2: Well, tēnā koe, I want to wish you well with the mahi, and it's an acknowledgement of your many years of concerted effort as a tauira, but also encouraging others. Really interested to see what sorts of research projects come through the centre in Te Tukuru. Are there a number of them underway as we speak?
5: Yeah, we have. We're into our second year of seed projects. So we've got these amazing community researchers who have been given grants to begin some research within their own whānau and within their own communities. So we've got a number of those running at the moment. I think our first job has to be, though, coming back into Te Tau Tukero and listening, having just go around, listen to the people and find out what are the projects that are important to them, you know, how do they want to see the centre moving into Te Tau Tukero. So that for me is, there is a scoping

0: been and met the Wāte whānau who are listening in today.
1: Hi.
0: So you're now part of the Wāte sphere. And should you have any kōrero you think that we could all benefit from, then please utilise us. That's why we're here, to celebrate Māori effort.
1: Awesome.
0: And it's been wonderful having the kōrero with you. Good luck with the mahi. Thanks so much.
1: Thank you.
0: Tēnā koe tō mahi. Alrighty, lovely to have a kōrero. Dr. Maya Hetaraka with us, and for those of you from the north, familiar with those interactions and that those whakapapa links, great to celebrate with you, 12 to 9. Really pleased to have a kōrero today with Amy Lewis. Amy is involved in our sciences, and we're talking about an exhibition that she has helped to put together. Amy is a postgrad student. She's plant and food research. And today we're talking about a new Matariki exhibition called He Ngātore. It's bringing together pūrākau Māori and contemporary Māori art and bioluminescent science in what's a very unique immersive experience. And researcher, co-creator of the exhibition, Amy Lewis, is in for a kōrero at te tuhine. Tēnā koe, ko dai o tēnei. Amy, thanks for joining us on Wāte. Ngā mihi.
2: Kia ora. Thank you for having me.
0: Yeah, I think you're working in some pretty interesting space here. Luminescence, or the glimmer of light, He Ngātore. Tell us about this, because I don't know the whakaaro Māori about luminescence, but you're looking at it not just from a Māori perspective, but also factoring in a scientific perspective as well. What's the story of He Ngātore?
2: Yeah, so He Ngātore in Te Ao Māori is the youngest sibling of Te Whānau Marama, the family of light. And her light, and I guess the kupi for her, is phosphorescence and luminescence. And so she's that soft glow that you may see in the forest or in the ocean, that beautiful kind of glimmering light that you see. So she's the pōtiki of the whānau. She's a little bit cheeky, and she exists in quite a few areas out there. But in the science realm, I'm looking at bioluminescent bacteria as a way that we can improve feeding of baby fish in aquaculture. So again, kind of using this idea of light and this attractiveness that we have to He Ngātore in a way to improve fish feeding. So kind of combining those two kind of passions of my, of the mātauranga, of the pūrākau, and also the science, to kind of bring He Ngātore to Matariki, bring her out, share her whakaaro with our community, with our whānau. So, yeah, very excited.
0: And as we should be, I love that you're moving from, loving art and science. And this is obviously tying in with Matariki, and it gets underway, a project space, I think, at the main fine arts building here in Auckland. It opens tomorrow. Now, most of us would be familiar, I guess, with the waters. You can gaze at it for ages, can't you, and think of it as something of a scientific phenomenon, but it's a very natural phenomenon, this bioluminescence. How have you celebrated it in an exhibition? It must have been quite a challenge. What approaches did you take, Amy?
2: So you've absolutely nailed it. The fact that these bioluminescence, we may see them in the water or see glowing fungi or the TTY, the glowworms, that production of light is a natural living light. So the process or the science behind that is that these organisms are able to produce light through a chemical reaction inside their cells. So it's not like an LED light or fluorescent paint. It is actually these organisms being able to make this really cool glow. And that in itself has brought a bit of a challenge into the exhibition, because like living things, they have a life cycle. And so we're trying to understand what would be the best way and what times can we display this exhibition, knowing that that light will come on and it also fade at the end of the day. Kind of our tongue and toy have life cycles too, so do our organisms. And so it's being able to bring that into the exhibition has been an exciting way to connect with storytelling, so that the viewers can have immersive and feel He Ngātore in her presence as they go along through the exhibition. And so it's been very exciting to be able to bring that element into the mahi toi, and being able to kind of highlight the pōtiki and through the pūrākau of bringing light into our world.

0: Do you know, is this natural phenomenon, Amy, just really species flirting?
1: Pardon?
0: Species flirting.
1: Yes, yes. pretty much. I would say that they're kind of wanting a bit of attraction. That attraction could be for kite. So for like the titiwai, they have glowing in their kidneys, and that attracts food to their lores, and then the insects get caught in there and they can eat it. For the bacteria that I work with and a species that we'll be using, they use light to be attracting to get into fish guts or to highlight food within the moana. And so they're putting their light out there to entice people to come. So we're kind of hoping that that's also happening with our exhibition. We put a little bit of pinatauri out there and hopefully people come and view it.
0: The logistics of an exhibition of this type, I mean, I can't even imagine, you know, I'm thinking of galleries and pictures hanging on walls, but what approach have you got here? How many different displays does it involve? And what was your thinking? Just describe what we might encounter if we walked into the room, please. Amy?
1: Yeah, so I'm really fortunate to be a part of an amazing lōpū, Parao Niarawatin Atirana, who's a PhD student and an engineer, but also a carver. There's also Dan Hukuroa, who's an associate professor in Auckland University, and also Susie Wiles, who has done many other bioluminescent art installations before. And so I was able to kind of lean on their expertise and their knowledge to kind of how can we bring this exhibition to life. And so after many kōrero, many cups of teas, many yarns, we came up with having five po, and these po will contain a source of bacteria in a broth, so it will be aerated, it will be living, it will be moving, and we invite the viewer to kind of follow the journey of pane going out to te whānau marama and talking to tangotango and wainui and collecting the kids and then placing them across, you know, Tane's chest or his body. And so we have five po of these on our exhibition to kind of guide the person or the viewer through that pūrākau. And so we're wanting them to kind of see how light came into our world, but also kind of giving each whānau member a space that they can shine. And so there will be a little bit of a path. It will hopefully be really dark and the bacteria will be really bright. So you'll be guided by that light and you'll follow a little bit of a weave through the room. But the logistics of trying to set this up is pretty intense. I'm definitely used to a lab where everything's really structured. You have all the equipment that you need. But we're not in the lab. We're in a gallery. And so there's all these other variables like temperature that are really important for making our bacteria happy and glow. And so we've done a few trials and they've been pretty successful. And so I'm really excited to see it come together on Saturday, and we won't know if it's going to be great until it happens. That's kind of the exciting but also terrifying part of the exhibition.
0: Beautifully described. Exciting but terrifying. Good on you. And the temperature issue is something that I hadn't really considered. I want to say thank you for the effort that you've already put in. The studies involved with the natural phenomenon of bioluminescence, but also to connect it with the pūrākau Māori. You know, most of us wouldn't be familiar with the story of He Ngātore, so I thank you for sharing it with us. But if you're intrigued at all, friends listening in today, it opens tomorrow. It's on the ground floor of the main fine arts building. That's building 432 at Whittaker Place in Auckland. How long is the exhibition there for, Amy?
1: It's a one-day event, so it's from 10:30 a.m. to 4 p.m. It's a living exhibition, so by the end of the day, those bacteria are going to be, you know, dwindling, and their motor is going to be going down. So, yeah, one day is what we're doing at the moment. Who knows in the future what we'll have, that's for us to figure out next.
0: Big, big effort. Well done, Amy. Lovely kōrero with you too, Ahine. Thanks so much for the mahi you've been doing. and your efforts
1: to
0: share it with us in this way. Well, that was a very cool conversation, don't you think, with Amy Lewis? And thanks so much. I met a few interesting people today. Again, acknowledging the skills of our producer, Hineani Melbourne, who finds these cool people. And, you know, I'm constantly uplifted by getting to meet people who are experts in their fields and willing to share kōrero about their mahi with us on a day-to-day basis. Thanks as well to our guest, Dr. Maya Hetalaka, first-time conversation with Amy as well, and maybe even with Rachel from the Council of Trade Unions, so I appreciate them. Of course, I speak fairly regularly with Huhana and also with Dave Letelle, kind enough to join us, and earlier on, Ben Gray. Another one. So there's four or five different people that we had in the program today I've never spoken with as well. Certainly have spoken with Professor Paula Tapsell. So appreciate all their thoughts. And Claire Ahmed, it's been a busy, and I hope you agree, interesting collection of kai kōrero over the last couple of hours. Well, rangi, yesterday, an exciting game. In the FIFA, we know who's there now, Argentina and Spain. We'll have to brush up on our Spanish there. I think they both speak Spanish. But anyway, Falklands is theirs, they say, to the Argentinians. Congratulations. Righto. If you're able, stick around. Atahua Papa has been on our program many times as an advocate for the Toi Māori scene here in Tamaki Makaurau, with their long-standing role with the Auckland Festival of the Arts, is our guest on He Te Rehua. Have a cool day. That's Ata Tū for now, where Māori issues are deliberately and proudly prioritised. And thank you for joining us. Hope you'll do it again on Monday. Thanks, Kazi. Māori ora.

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2: Kai kōpura a noun, describing a strong summer wind. Mēnei ko tōna whakamaori. 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On the morning of the 16th, we left behind the warm summer winds of hokianga hakapau karakia. Kai kōpura, strong summer wind.
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1: 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Now in February 1885, at a meeting with John Minister, of Native Affairs at the time, he expressed his concern about the Māori fishing rights. And when he said, I look upon the land below high water mark as being part of my own garden. And my mana over these places has never been taken away. But now, in consequence of the word of the Europeans, that all the land below high water mark belongs to the Queen. People have trampled upon our ancient customs. 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
5: 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On moonlit nights, on nights when the moon is full, Rona can be seen with her calabashes and the ngaio tree standing at her side. 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